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9: From the Rappahannock Electric Cooperative Weather Center. Chance of thunderstorms tonight. Otherwise, cloudy skies expected. Lows of a low on 72. Cloudy skies expected again tomorrow. Chance of thunderstorms. Daytime highs approaching 87. Mainly cloudy skies tomorrow night. Chance for storms. Lows dip down to about 68. Currently 79.
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12: From the Rappahannock Electric Cooperative Weather Center. Lows dip down to about 73 tonight under overcast skies with a chance of thunderstorms. Chance for storms tomorrow. Highs level off around 87. Overcast skies. Chance for storms tomorrow night. Lows around 68. Mainly cloudy skies expected. Right now, 74.
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3: From the Rappahannock Electric Cooperative Weather Center. Chance of thunderstorms overnight. Otherwise, cloudy skies expected. Lows of a low around 73. Cloudy skies expected again Monday. Chance of thunderstorms. Daytime highs approaching 87. Chance of thunderstorms Monday night. Lows dip down to about 68. Mainly cloudy skies expected. Currently 74.
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6: From the Rappahannock Electric Cooperative Weather Center. Chance of thunderstorms overnight, otherwise cloudy skies expected. Lows level off around 73. Cloudy skies expected again Monday. Chance of thunderstorms. Highs level off around 87. Mainly cloudy skies expected Monday night. Chance of thunderstorms. Lows around 68. Currently 73.
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14: From the Rappahannock Electric Cooperative Weather Center. Chance of thunderstorms overnight, otherwise cloudy skies expected. Lows level off around 73. Cloudy skies expected again Monday. Chance of thunderstorms. Highs level off around 87. Mainly cloudy skies expected Monday night. Chance of thunderstorms. Lows around 68. Currently, it's 74 degrees.
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4: From the Rappahannock Electric Cooperative Weather Center. Overcast skies overnight with a chance of thunderstorms. Lows level off around 73. Overcast skies again Monday, chance of thunderstorms. Daytime highs approaching 88. Thunderstorms likely Monday night. Lows level off around 68. Mainly cloudy skies expected. Right now, it's 75 degrees.
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2: Do you ever wonder how hot you were? 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
3: 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Look at that.
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2: That's hot right there. 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And as I'm listening to all the reasons that she's giving, I'm like, huh.
3: Oh, yeah?
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3: Yeah?
2: Maybe.

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3: It used to be the hottest car on the road. 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
3: 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Am I talking about the Tesla? 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
3: 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AutoZone, 95 northbound out of Fredericksburg. I don't see any accidents. Traffic slows going past 610. Then you're going to be fine on your way to Quantico Triangle with big delays when you get to the Potomac Mills sign. Southbound 95 Fredericksburg to Richmond. Lanes are open. I'm Allie Oakley with traffic on Live 99.3.
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3: From the Rappahannock Electric Cooperative Weather Center. Highs level off around 88 today under mainly cloudy skies with a chance for storms. Mainly cloudy skies expected tonight. Thunderstorms likely. Lows dip down to about 68. Cloudy skies with a few peaks of sun tomorrow. Chance of thunderstorms. High temperatures reach up to 86. Right now, it's 75 degrees.
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0: Guess what? A disease from the Middle Ages is back.
1: Oh, nice.
0: I know.
1: Awesome. I'm ready for it.
0: No, you're not.
1: No, I'm not.
0: No.
1: Nobody would be, because if it's been gone that long, like, we don't have any... I don't want to go into this immunity thing again. Come on, do we have to do that?
0: Yeah, but it's all because these people are eating this one animal, and I didn't know that so many people ate this animal until I researched it. It's coming up next.

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2: Love me like a brother. Treat you like a friend. Respect you like a lover. Oh, oh, oh, oh, oh, oh.
3: You could bet that, never gotta sweat that. Gotta sweat that. You could bet that, never gotta sweat that. You could bet.

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2: It's an end of an era, and Raven may not survive it.
3: What's the problem?
2: My co-host, Raven. Raven, you are a Las Vegas casino dealer,
1: mm-hmm.
2: and I know the real reason why you love that job so much. Unlimited prime rib.
3: That was on the list, yeah.
2: Yeah. And that may all be coming to an end.
4: Among Las Vegas's many titles has been buffet capital of the world, but that may no longer be true.
2: What? Why?
3: That is so sad.
5: The main answer to that question, or the simple, short answer, is money. The fading of the Las Vegas buffet stems from a financial shift on the Strip over the last few years, and something that tourists that we spoke to are not a fan of.
2: I don't think you're a fan of that either.
3: No, it's a very sad day. It's not common knowledge that if you are an employee of casinos in Las Vegas, you are guaranteed a break every single hour, Anna. And during that 20-minute time, typically they have their own employee buffet area. In most casinos, it's actually downstairs. It's in the basement of the casino. You go down there, and it is just absolutely glorious. You walk in, and it's breakfast, lunch, or dinner any time of the day. And as a consumer, when you're in Las Vegas, you have even more options because obviously you're willing to pay for it.
2: Right.
3: That's a sad day to let that go. Sad
6: day. Kiss goodbye to the idea of Vegas as a buffet capital. It's not.
2: It's not.
3: It's not.
2: It's over.
3: Oh, yeah? Well, tell me a city that's got more buffets than Vegas at this point right now.
2: They're all coming to a close. And the reason makes a lot of sense. That used to be that 75% of the income from Vegas was coming from the casino floor.
3: Yeah.
2: Was the gambling.
3: Sure.
2: And that 25% was all the entertainment. But that kind of flip-flopped after COVID. And now they can't afford to be giving away food for free because they're taking
3: Vegas
2: a loss.
3: Vegas sometimes does this things where they have like an identity crisis. And I think that they're kind of in the middle of one right now.
2: Mm.
3: It's actually a great time for gamblers. But I could pen the reasons why it is that I would miss the buffet so much, Anna, if you'd like.
2: Give me the top reasons why you're going to be sad when the day of the buffet is over.
3: It's kind of a love letter, but you mentioned it already. Not caring how much fat is on the prime rib because it doesn't matter. It's unlimited. Mm. The fat is the flavor. I don't have to worry about how much is taken away from the bulk of the meat because guess what? I'll just go back up there and have them carve me another one right now.
2: That's so good.
3: The look that they give you when they're like, no, slap another one on there.
2: Yep.
3: They try and act like they're stingy. Bro, what are you doing? This prime rib ain't leaving with you. The largest refillable soda since the movie theaters of the 90s.
2: Wow.
3: I could just go up as many times. What if I don't like this soda halfway through it? Guess what? Who cares?
2: You can get another one.
3: I'm gluttonous.
2: Yeah.
3: It's Las Vegas, man.
2: It's true.
3: Any pie you have ever dreamed of, any flan dessert, it's like going to the buffet in Cancun. Like, I mean, they make artwork out of this stuff. It's amazing.
2: I always find them to be rather stale. Do you ever feel like that?
3: The flan?
2: No, not the flan, the desserts.
3: in general?
2: The only thing I ever truly loved was the bread pudding. The bread pudding from a buffet cannot be matched. It is absolutely delicious. But everything else, eh.
3: You have the ability to go to breakfast, lunch, or dinner, and you can do it the world over. You can basically be visiting Asia, France, Italy, or America with this menu.
2: All within 13 minutes.
3: It's all there. And then, of course, the last thing about Las Vegas that makes it always a gamble is the ability to see whether or not you will have any space for dessert left over after all of that. Guess what?
2: What?
3: You won't. But you'll keep trying.
2: Yeah.
3: You'll keep trying. That's why I like to start with some dessert.
2: I always put a fruit in my pocket and I feel like I'm beating the odds or something. I'm going to steal this banana for later.
3: Did you have a favorite buffet? The Rio's used to be great. Also, Planet Hollywood used to be really good. Last time I had it, not good.
2: Well, you know what?
3: Places you don't want it, Luxor. Don't do that.
2: It's all right. They're all going to be gone in like 5 minutes.
3: That is the saddest news of the day.
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8: 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AutoZone. 95 northbound out of Fredericksburg is not bad. Traffic slows at 610. Then you find on your way to Quantico. Southbound 95 Fredericksburg to Richmond lanes are open. Route 3 between Lake of the Woods and 95 in Fredericksburg is fine. 17 between Hartwood and 95. Traffic's okay. I'm Allie Oakley with the traffic on Live 99.3.
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2: Did you ever do something, or I should, let me rephrase that. 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No.
3: That's kind of like their job, right? 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Like, I mean,
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2: 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I was in an airport. My family was picking me up. I came down the escalator, and I looked down, and I said, oh, no.
3: Uh-oh.
2: Oh, no.
3: Why?
2: Oh, coming up next.

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4: All the experts say the same thing. 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
2: 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All right, this is audio of former NFL player Tony Romo after he was pulled over for suspicion of operating while intoxicated.
4: Did you back surgeries? I need to say.
5: Has he been searched or like patted on
4: check?
2: Yeah, okay. Okay. Yeah. No, they patted me down. And mm-hmm. If you hear it closely, he says,
4: "Sorry, two back surgeries. I need to say."
2: He's had two back surgeries. He needs some time. He asked for time to stretch.
3: Yeah.
2: He asked to stretch. And if you watch the video, it's like he's preparing to go into an NFL game.
3: Yeah, listen, man. I mean, he's taking some hard hits, all right? If you watched the NFL over the decades that Tony Romo was playing, all right, he took some hard hits, hard shots. A lot of concussions, too, by the way. A lot of concussions.
2: Speaking of the concussions, the officer asked the most logical question.
3: Yeah.
6: Any head injuries recently? Any concussions?
4: Over the years, yes, but not recently, no.
6: Okay. So please stand with your feet together and your hands down at the side. Do not do it.
2: He basically, any head injuries, any punches to the head? He's like, yeah, a lot of them.
3: Yeah.
2: What are you talking about?
3: I mean, I'm not a doctor, but if I was him, I would have definitely stated that I had a concussion earlier that day. Like, you know, I mean, if you know you're in those circumstances, Tony Romo, like, I mean, you've had early ones. They probably get easier now. You get bumped around a little bit. Yeah, I had one earlier this afternoon.
2: Then he asked the other question that I didn't even know you could ask a police officer after you've been pulled over.
3: Hmm.
6: Please stand with your feet together and your hands down at your side. Do not do anything until I tell you. Do you understand?
4: You want shoes on?
6: What do you prefer?
2: If you missed it, he said,
4: "You want shoes on?
2: Do you want my shoes on?"
3: He thought he was in TSA. He saw the uniform and he got confused. Again, concussion time right there.
2: You can wear your shoes. Yeah, well, hold on. You have a choice of, can I have time to stretch? Mm-hmm. Do I take off my shoes? It's a lot of things.
3: Once you ask to take the shoes off, I mean, I think you've already failed the test, haven't you, at that point, right?
2: I'm like, wait a minute. And then I started thinking about it. I'm like, do you want your shoes on? I'm like, no, and I want to take my socks off, too. I want to have as much traction.
3: You got to have feel. You got to have the feel for it, all right? You do.
2: Oh, my gosh. We always joke with my cousin Angela. We know that she's had too many to drink because she takes off her socks. The weirdest thing.
3: Yeah.
2: The weirdest thing. But, you know, I started thinking about the stretching.
3: Yeah.
2: I get it. Because once you start getting older, you have to stretch. This past week, I was on vacation with my family, and we went to one of those parks where they have the inflatables in the water, and it's like Wipeout. You have to climb them and jump from one thing to the other.
3: Oh, yeah. You could hurt yourself.
2: All the kids, they just jumped
3: in
2: the
3: water. No problem whatsoever.
2: Swam right in there.
3: Right.
2: Me and the other parents, we were stretching. It was like we were getting ready to go into an NFL game.
3: Top three ways that you can hurt yourself if you don't stretch of a certain age, Anna.
2: Yeah, you throw your back. Tell me.
3: Sneezing.
2: Sneezing.
3: If anybody's ever past a certain age, you sneeze the wrong way, the wrong time.
2: There goes your back.
3: That's it. You're not right the rest of the day.
2: Right.
3: Grocery cart operation. You know when you walk into the grocery store and you have to pull them apart?
2: Oh, yeah.
3: Oh, if you yank one and it's resisting that first time, forget it. And then also, going to the bathroom. Sometimes if you just stand up or whatever, like, it's just the problem.
2: My new thing is that if I get out of bed too fast, I get dizzy. Like,
3: I mean,
2: so weird.
3: Who is it that you have to report to when you're just getting dizzy?
2: What if I just take off my socks right now?
3: Have you had a concussion yet this morning, Anna?
2: Maybe.
3: Absolutely.
2: Every day.
3: 100%. Yep.
2: Are you headed on vacation this summer?
3: If you're one of those people who loves to take pictures of your meals, this is going to be right up your alley.
2: Well, your friends think you're weird, but we don't.
3: We want to see pics of your vacation foods. You know, part of traveling is that personality that the food brings. Tell us where you're visiting. Tell us why the meal is so awesome, and you'll be in the running to win a $500 DoorDash gift card.
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9: 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On 95, it's pretty good out of Fredericksburg. It is heavy getting past 610. Then you're going to slow when you get to the Prince William Parkway. Southbound 95, Fredericksburg to Richmond. All those lanes are open. You're good to go. I'm Allie Oakley with traffic on Live 99.3.
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19: From the Rappahannock Electric Cooperative Weather Center. Cloudy skies with a few peaks of sun today with a chance of thunderstorms. High temperatures reach up to 88. Mainly cloudy skies expected again tonight. Thunderstorms likely. Lows level off around 68. Chance of thunderstorms tomorrow. Highs level off around 86. Cloudy skies with a few peaks of sun. Right now, 75.
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2: Mad, sad, or glad? 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
2: Parents complain a lot, rightfully so. Mm. There's a lot of stuff you got to do at all times. But they just said that, according to a survey, that parents lose 6,858 minutes a year driving their kids around.
3: Yeah.
2: And
3: it's like your whole existence at some point.
2: I live it. I live it every day. My job is to sit outside and pick them up and drop them off and then pick them up and drop them off again. But that's not all parents complain about. We asked a bunch of children. We did an open casting call to all the listeners. Hey, what do your parents complain about? Hear what they had to say. It's coming up next.

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2: Parents complain. Sure. And you want to know what? They have every right to.
3: Yeah. I mean, life is stressful. Kids give you a lot of flack from time to time. There's a lot to manage every day.
2: Average parent loses 6,800 minutes a year driving their kids around. It is the number one complaint amongst my friends and I is that we spend all our days just in the car driving kids, picking them up, dropping them off,
3: Taxi driver. You know what's also happening while you're doing all that? Nothing, Anna. That's the problem. It stunts all your progress. You can't get anything else done.
2: So we had an open casting call, and we said on our social media, and we said, hey, ask your kids, what do their parents complain about the most? Mm.
4: Addie, what do you think parents should stop complaining about?
5: If people are not driving right, and you, like, say beverage, I don't think you
2: It's not what you should do.
3: Called out.
2: Addie said, it's not what you should do. You should not say bad words and complain about other people's driving.
3: Yeah, that's a common problem. Wait till they get there.
2: Yeah.
3: Right.
6: What do parents or adults never stop complaining about?
5: The kids.
2: The kids. It's true. I complain about kids all the time. If you want to give me 20 minutes, I'll tell you 20 things that's wrong with my kids right now.
7: Mm. I have a question for you.
5: What is it?
7: What do your parents need to stop complaining about?
5: Feeding me.
7: Feeding you?
3: Yeah.
5: Because then I can feed all by myself.
7: Oh, okay.
5: But Daddy, you can sit next to me.
7: Okay.
2: Right. Like, stop complaining that you need to feed me. You don't need to feed me. I can feed myself, but you can sit down here and watch me while I eat. That's cool.
3: It's 100% fake, right? Like, I mean, they're preparing their own stuff. Come on, getting their stuff ready. But they want to show how big they are, right? Yeah. They want to show how big they are.
2: What do you think parents complain about too much, Dakota?
8: I think they complain about screen time. That's mostly what I think.
3: Right.
2: That's my daughter, Dakota.
3: That's her big one.
2: All I do is complain. I despise that iPad more than anything else. I despise that
3: thing. Sometimes you got to give into it, though. Sometimes you have to because you're stuck.
2: I want to smash it into a million pieces. I hate that thing. She's right. It's the number one thing I complain about.
3: Right.
2: Yep.
9: Drew, what do parents complain too much about?
10: Taxes.
9: What do they say about taxes?
10: it's too pricey.
9: Any specific kind of taxes or just taxes in general?
10: In general.
9: Do you even know what different kinds of taxes your parents pay?
10: Yeah, like electricity, water. That's it.
2: Yeah.
3: For a lot of people, taxes are due this week or they were last week, too.
2: Oh, really?
3: I went to City Hall. I was there. You want to hear complaints? Stand in that line for 10 minutes.
9: Ella, what do parents complain too much about?
11: How much money we spend on food. Chipotle, Starbucks.
2: Those are two big ones right there.
3: Yeah.
2: Absolutely. Yeah. Absolutely.
3: $6 coffee.
2: Yep. Then there's the number one complaint.
9: Nate, how about you? What do parents complain too much about?
12: Politics.
9: What do they say about politics?
12: I don't know.
3: He's trying not to pay attention.
2: They're constantly talking about it.
3: Always happening.
2: Politics.
3: He is right.
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3: You can be there. 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
14: 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Traffic slows before and after you pass 610, then you're fine on your way to Quantico Triangle. Southbound 95, Fredericksburg to Richmond lanes are open. Traffic slows at the Bryan Park interchange. Route 3 between Lake of the Woods and 95 in Fredericksburg. It's better. The crash that was at 95 is out of the way. I'm Allie Oakley with traffic.
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30: From the Rappahannock Electric Cooperative Weather Center. Cloudy skies with a few peaks of sun today with a chance of thunderstorms. High temperatures reach up to 88. Mainly cloudy skies expected again tonight. Thunderstorms likely. Lows level off around 68. Chance of thunderstorms tomorrow. Highs level off around 86. Cloudy skies with a few peaks of sun. Right now, 75.
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2: You can see some crazy things happen on road trips.
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2: 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One involved a Papa John's delivery car.
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3: There was also a logger truck that we got stuck behind for a very long time.
4: Could you smell it?
3: Yeah, you could smell the wood, and also it's terrifying.
4: Oh, lager. I thought you meant like lager, L-A-G-E-R. Could you smell the beer?
3: No.
4: That would have been worse.
3: A logging truck.
4: Those are scary.
3: No, they are, because like everything seems to be in place, but all I kept thinking is like, well, all you need is for one of those straps to come loose, and I've got 14 trees on top of me.
4: Final destination.
3: Yeah. What did you see on your road trip? 13 hours I was in the car yesterday. I saw some wild things. 1-800-330-9999.

like it. I'm a two-time point, knew I'd win. Throw a shot like you're trying to have a foot fight then. 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Money really all that we fiending for. 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I'm a demon lord, fall off what? I ain't seen the horse. 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
13: From the Rappahannock Electric Cooperative Weather Center. Cloudy skies with a few peaks of sun today with a chance of thunderstorms. High temperatures reach up to 88. Mainly cloudy skies expected again tonight. Thunderstorms likely. Lows level off around 68. Chance of thunderstorms tomorrow. Highs level off around 86. Cloudy skies with a few peaks of sun. Currently, it's 76 degrees.
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14: Guess what? A disease from the Middle Ages is back.
15: Oh, nice.
14: I know.
15: Awesome. I'm ready for it.
14: No, you're not.
15: No, I'm not.
14: No.
15: Nobody would be, because if it's been gone that long, like, we don't have any. I don't want to go into this immunity thing again. Come on. Do we have to do that?
14: Yeah, but it's all because these people are eating this one animal, and I didn't know that so many.

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11: Did you ever do something, or I should, let me rephrase that. Have your children ever done something to embarrass you so much in public that you didn't know, like your face just turned bright red and you didn't know what to do?
12: No. That's kind of like their job, right? At some points, right? Like, I mean,
11: public humiliation is the job of your children?
12: Yeah, at some points, right?
11: Yep. I was in an airport. My family was picking me up. I came down the escalator, and I looked down, and I said, oh, no.
12: Uh-oh.
11: Oh, no.
12: Why?
11: Oh, it's coming up next.

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20: From the Rappahannock Electric Cooperative Weather Center. Chance of thunderstorms this afternoon. Otherwise, cloudy skies with a few peaks of sun. Daytime highs approaching 88. Thunderstorms likely tonight. Lows level off around 68. Mainly cloudy. Cloudy skies with a few peaks of sun tomorrow. Chance of thunderstorms. High temperatures reach up to 86. Right now, it's 80 degrees.
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15: From the Rappahannock Electric Cooperative Weather Center. Chance of thunderstorms this afternoon. Otherwise, cloudy skies with a few peaks of sun. Daytime highs approaching 88. Thunderstorms likely tonight. Lows level off around 68. Mainly cloudy. Cloudy skies with a few peaks of sun tomorrow. Chance of thunderstorms. High temperatures reach up to 86. Right now, it's 80 degrees.
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2: From the Rappahannock Electric Cooperative Weather Center. Thunderstorms likely this afternoon. Otherwise, cloudy skies with a few peaks of sun. High temperatures reach up to 88. Mainly cloudy skies expected again tonight. Thunderstorms likely. Lows dip down to about 68. Chance of thunderstorms tomorrow. Daytime highs approaching 86. Mainly cloudy. Right now, it's 84 degrees.
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3: From the Rappahannock Electric Cooperative Weather Center. Storms likely this afternoon. Otherwise, cloudy skies with a few peaks of sun. Highs level off around 87. Storms likely tonight. Lows dip down to about 68. Mainly cloudy skies expected. Mainly cloudy skies tomorrow. Chance of thunderstorms. High of 86. Right now, 87.
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They're calling it an economic loss and medication, not being able to work and all that. I don't know what's going to happen. It's still in the early stages, but if you had Taco Bell, you just got to admit that you had a little tummy issues.

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7: From the Rappahannock Electric Cooperative Weather Center. Storms likely this afternoon. Otherwise, cloudy skies with a few peaks of sun. Highs level off around 87. Storms likely tonight. Lows dip down to about 68. Mainly cloudy skies expected. Mainly cloudy skies tomorrow. Chance of thunderstorms. High of 86. Right now, 87.
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5: 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Traffic is going to slow Quantico Triangle to Quantico, while the northbound side, you've got a crash that is going to be just to the north of 610 in Stafford. And it's the left lane that is going to be taken away, but you've got activity on both shoulders. I'm Allie Oakley with traffic on Live 99.3.
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15: From the Rappahannock Electric Cooperative Weather Center. Thunderstorms likely tonight. Otherwise, mainly cloudy skies expected. Lows level off around 68. Cloudy skies with a few peaks of sun tomorrow. Chance for storms. Daytime highs approaching 86. Mainly cloudy skies expected tomorrow night. Chance of thunderstorms. Lows level off around 69. Currently 88.
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1: 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On the Blue Gray Parkway, Lafayette Boulevard, crash. Northbound 95, north of 610 before you get to Quantico, crash on both shoulders. Delays from 630 Courthouse Road. And 95 south of Route 3, there was an accident both directions. Going past Route 3 heavy. I'm Allie Oakley with traffic on Live 99.3.
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3: 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And you guys are looking at it on the northbound side, so traffic is going to be jammed up out of Spotsy. I'm Allie Oakley with traffic.

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18: From the Rappahannock Electric Cooperative Weather Center. Slight chance for isolated thunderstorms tonight. Otherwise, mainly cloudy skies expected. Lows level off around 67. More clouds than sun tomorrow. Slight chance for showers. High temperatures reach up to 86. Cloudy skies expected tomorrow night. Chance of thunderstorms. Lows level off around 69. Right now, 81.
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2: 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Route 1 at Twin Lakes, that's a crash. South of 95, south of Route 3, they're still working a crash there with off and on delays out of Stafford. Northbound side's taking a look at it. And you've got this rain that's rolling through the region. Turn your headlights on when your windshield wipers are on. It's the law. I'm Allie Oakley with traffic.
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0: like a brother, treat you like a friend, respect you like a lover. Oh, oh, oh, oh, oh, oh.
1: 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You could bet that, never gotta sweat that. You could bet that, never gotta sweat that. 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

0: me.
1: $1,100. That is the jackpot for the next Can't Beat Raven. It's Anna Zapp from the Anna and Raven Show. If you know your pop culture trivia, go head-to-head against him. You beat him, you win the money. He beats you, that jackpot just keeps growing by $100 every day. Now, here's that unfair advantage that you get that Raven doesn't get. The first two answers to the next five questions. Answer to question number one is Denmark. Answer to question number two is telekinesis. Remember those two and sign up to play Can't Beat Raven at annaandraven.com.

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5: 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On 95, northbound and southbound between 234 and Quantico, traffic slows. Traffic slows south of 610 to the Centerport Parkway. Then you're going to slow 17 to the exit from Massaponic, Spotsylvania. Route 1, Twin Lake Drive, that's a crash. Everything that you've got on Route 3, whether it's the Blue Gray Parkway, Route 3, it's all volume. I'm Allie Oakley with traffic on Live 99.3.
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16: From the Rappahannock Electric Cooperative Weather Center. Mainly cloudy skies expected tonight with a slight chance for isolated thunderstorms. Lows around 67. Slight chance of rain showers tomorrow. Daytime highs approaching 86. Cloudy skies with a few peaks of sun. Overcast skies tomorrow night. Chance of rain showers. Lows level off around 69. Currently, it's 81 degrees.
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7: From the Rappahannock Electric Cooperative Weather Center, mainly cloudy skies expected tonight with a slight chance for isolated thunderstorms. Lows dip down to about 67. Mainly cloudy skies expected tomorrow. Slight chance for showers. High temperatures reach up to 86. Cloudy tomorrow night. Chance for showers. Lows dip down to about 69. Right now, 77.
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XYZ with Eric Zachary. 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
11: From the Rappahannock Electric Cooperative Weather Center. Mainly cloudy skies expected tonight with a slight chance for isolated thunderstorms. Lows dip down to about 67. Mainly cloudy skies expected tomorrow. Slight chance for showers. High temperatures reach up to 86. Cloudy tomorrow night. Chance for showers. Lows dip down to about 69. Currently 78.
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1: They say the
2: Mom,
1: neon light.
2: 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Mom's hot take on XYZ with Derek Zachary. It's all brought to you by T-Mobile. Mom, we're having an intervention today.
1: No.
3: Yeah.
2: You already know what this is about.
1: No.
3: Yes.
2: My mom recently started to realize.
1: My new pocket best friend is ChatGPT.
2: What that's she could not do with ChatGPT, which I applaud you learning AI. That's not the thing I have an issue with. I do have an issue that our family's going through the toughest moment we've ever with some personal stuff. And I'm trying to be empathetic that you just want to post pictures and you want to post memories. But rather than do those things, you are using ChatGPT to generate pictures and generate memories.
3: Horrible photos, by the way. Really bad stuff.
2: Not even accurate photos, by the way.
3: Wildly inaccurate. It's not good.
2: And it's like one thing to send
1: it
2: around. You're putting this on your Instagram.
3: Oh, so this is the best part about it is Eric is usually the last to see it, and I've seen it. People who think they're friends with Eric who aren't actually friends with him.
2: They're texting me like, are you using a new face cream? Because it's like obviously a generated photo of a photo of a photo.
3: Right.
2: It gets worse. We'll talk about my mom's use of ChatGPT next on XYZ for Mom's Hot Take.

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1: Mom's hot take on XYZ with Eric Zachary. 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My mom recently started using ChatGPT.
2: You let me explain?
1: I kind of need to prop this up a little bit. I encouraged her because she's been sending out emails and different things. I'm like, this is really good to help you just like
3: proofread.
1: Like, you're a good writer. Punctuation, maybe not your strong suit. So like, just throw it through here.
3: Right.
1: And she's like, cool. And then she started to get into that world of like, let me start asking ChatGPT for advice. Okay. Little dangerous, but again,
3: whatever.
1: Usually the advice it provides is being drawn from, you know, proper articles and whatnot.
3: Sure.
1: Now she's just generating photos of our family that never were taken.
3: Right.
2: Wait. Okay, so I saw something on Facebook. I saw a friend of a friend who generated like her all these jobs, and I'm like, she didn't do all that stuff. So I thought, oh man, I'll try it. So I just put in there, you know, flight attendant, radio, blah blah blah, dog walker, and I selected 5 photos to go with it, and it came off like magic.
1: No, okay, so okay, hang on,
3: hold on, yeah.
1: First of all,
2: put in that real magic. Quick.
1: Pause. She's doing the trend that was a thing like 5 months ago, where people were like, these are all my characteristics of who I am as a person.
3: Yes.
1: But the first time she generated, she did put a real photo of her in there.
3: Right.
2: Yeah.
1: So it actually looks like her, like as a flight attendant and as an on-air host and all these different things that she's done over the years. But it's like a mother, and then there's 2 random children.
3: And she only has you.
1: Not only does she not have 2 kids.
3: Right.
1: Neither of them is me.
3: You. Yeah, so she's just hugging 2 like, random people.
2: They're like 8.
1: She's like, dog mom, and it's not our dogs.
3: Right.
1: I was like, what?
2: All right, so let me explain. So that happened, and I was like, okay, it's just funny. I'll just put it up, right?
1: I said, whose kids are these? I commented.
2: No, the first, I ignored your comment. But Jordan's mom had me, I am home alone.
1: Right.
2: I am home all alone,
1: yes.
2: And I have not laughed in days.
1: Yeah.
2: And I couldn't stop laughing.
1: Yeah,
2: it's your mom.
1: Yeah.
2: Okay. I'm going to thank her someday.
1: Okay.
2: She was like, wait, I was thinking the same thing.
1: About whose children are those?
3: Yes.
1: She gets all this flack for it. Again, trying to be sensitive to what my mom and me are going through right now. I'm like, if you need to do this because it's cathartic, do you. That's fine.
3: Sure, yeah.
1: So she regenerates one. But she uses, anyone who's ever used an AI, if you use the same thread, it's just the photos are going to get worse and worse and worse.
3: Right.
1: So this time she uploads.

0: It's an actual photo that is a real picture of my father, me, and my mom. Yes. Three of us, right? And that is our nuclear family.
1: Right, right.
0: And it does the worst cartoon-esque version of me, of my dad, of her.
2: Oh my gosh.
0: But this is the part I didn't even notice until you pointed out,
2: Jordan. I spelled my name wrong.
0: You spelled my name wrong.
2: I know.
1: Yeah,
2: I know,
1: you spelled
2: but
1: yourself.
2: But I regenerated, and I said put it to a K, and I just didn't post it. I was just like...
1: Sure.
3: It's just it's the way that it, like, it... You have now three children, three AI children.
1: Yes, yeah.
3: None of which
1: are Eric. Because, like, it looks like you and your husband. That does not look like Eric.
0: There's one, like, friend of a friend. He'll text me. I won't respond. That is the dynamic of our relationship. Yeah. And he's like, what skincare routine are you using? Post a picture of me.
3: That's hilarious.
0: Which is funny. But I'm like your mother never has done anything embarrassing. Like, I've seen your mom pass out drunk at parties before. So now I'm getting defensive over my own mom.
1: Yeah. Right, right. Her use of AI, poor use of AI.
0: Yeah. Like, you want to generate some photos.
2: Should have known it was coming down the pipe.
0: You want to put stuff up, mom, that's cool. But I if you're going to continue, we got to go through a little seminar, and I'm going to teach you how to use it better.
1: Just post the photos that you put in the generator.
2: No, because this is cool. Eric,
1: no, it's not. Like no, it's not cool. That's the problem. Like, that's why we're having this intervention.
3: Rough.
1: It's not cool.
2: Eric, you look like...
1: Not Eric.
2: You look like the Jetson little boy.
1: Oh, you just
2: Elroy.
1: Said,
2: yeah,
1: she just
3: it
1: made
3: looks
1: another
3: like
1: one.
3: You took a picture of Eric at like 14 and was like, age this man.
1: Yeah, differently.
0: If you're gonna That's do it, funny. I need to teach you how to put better prompts in.
1: I would stop. I would just post photos you have.
0: Okay.
2: No, all I'm right. not stopping.
0: Okay. You know what? If
2: Jordan,
0: you're gonna do
2: I
0: it
2: might
0: next,
2: do your, one of your wedding yeah. photos.
1: Please, you will get blocked. Don't worry, we will block you swiftly.
0: Of the wedding that she wasn't invited
1: yeah,
0: to.
1: Yeah, yeah.
0: XYZ with Eric Zachary. Mom's hot take. If you want to see these pictures.
2: No, just try it. It's really cool. I like it.
0: Throw them up. Mom's hot take. It's all brought to you by T-Mobile. It's better over here. 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